0: Yeah, new Sun 4 South 11.
1: Not that new again, Sun 4?
0: Captain Sun 4 South 11, Lieutenant Avenue Del Valle, Control, New Sun 4, Captain Sun 4, for an element, the victory is in the
1: I've been doing that, please, Captain Sun 4.

0: driving for our car. There's a lot of purple lamber on the just left to slow point of the news. OBS, the all group where it should be essential.
1: Medina, I'll see you in the next one. I'll see you in the next one. I'll see you in the next one.

I need to check the list and extension report, which is available on the website.

I'm just on the phone with my hand, and it's really on my nose, really, Jerry. I do this podcast. I'm going to be there, and I'm going to be there for some person on the phone, and I'm going to talk to my husband.

I'm going to be able to get a little bit of a little bit of a little bit of a little bit of a little bit of a little bit of a little bit of a little bit of a little bit of a little bit of a little bit of a little bit of a little bit of a little bit of a little bit of a little bit of a little bit of a little bit of a little bit of a little bit of a little bit of a little bit of a little bit of a little bit of a little bit of a little bit of a little bit of a little bit of a little bit of a little bit of a little bit of a little bit of a little bit of a little bit of a little bit of a little bit of a little bit of a little bit of a little bit of a little bit of a little bit of a little bit of a little bit of a little bit of a little bit of a little bit of a little bit of a little bit of a little bit of a little bit of a little bit of a little bit of a little bit of a little bit of a little bit of a little bit of a little bit of a little bit of a little bit of a little bit of a little bit of a little bit of a little bit of a little bit of a little bit of a little bit of a little bit of a little bit of a little bit of a little bit of a little bit of a little bit of a little bit of a little bit

0: I'll probably just hang out there and then, like, you know, hang out there for a whole week. Yeah.
1: Because I have 100 positives I cannot be on.

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1: Okay, sir.
0: The Defense Support is saying to be on the line,
1: yeah, check on 4, 4, 4, 4.

0: Estás hablando, ¿no?
1: 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I'll let you know what's up with the result.

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1: Yes, hi, the connection was a joke, and it's just in this, I'm going to wait.

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1: Per forza in farlo. I feel that it's something that I'll think of in a lot of the country, but in a lot of countries, and

0: I've seen a news bomb look like it's warm, and it's under.
1: I'm not going to talk about it.

0: 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I might have an answer right now.
1: Okay, I'll just try again.

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1: Hold on, force is something of okay, 1 2.
2: So that's how I can pass where you land triple and the who's the ship there, huh?
1: So that's just something, Eric.
2: Okay,
1: so I'm not going to have the time to serve the United States.

0: 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They just hit it at the ground.
1: We're down. There's something.

0: 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Let's go.
1: I'm not going to do this.

And then I felt the bit when I think ass like that from the third time from the second time down the camp. This is the river. I come up with my film. I won't be killed. But I just need to use it. It's not even a